0: Y al menos un ex empleado de Anthropic está de acuerdo.
1: So there's one thing missing, which is buy-in from China. It looks like it's a US thing, and it looks like, yeah, like you said, Sam Altman and Elon Musk have agreed that this is a great idea. But I think, yeah, there'll need to be some sort of coordinated slowdown with China if we're going to avoid a race at an international scale. And I guess we'll see if this sort of thing happens.
0: China está alcanzando rápidamente a Estados Unidos. Los expertos creen que sus modelos de IA podrían estar a solo unos meses de los estadounidenses. Sin embargo, el presidente chino ya ha dado señales de estar dispuesto a hacer más por la seguridad.
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0: Y al menos un ex empleado de Anthropic está de acuerdo.
1: So there's one thing missing, which is buy-in from China. It looks like it's a US thing, and it looks like, yeah, like you said, Sam Altman and Elon Musk have agreed that this is a great idea. But I think, yeah, there'll need to be some sort of coordinated slowdown with China if we're going to avoid a race at an international scale. And I guess we'll see if this sort of thing happens.
0: China está alcanzando rápidamente a Estados Unidos. Los expertos creen que sus modelos de IA podrían estar a solo unos meses de los estadounidenses. Sin embargo, el presidente chino ya ha dado señales